If you ask a stupid question, then you get a stupid answer. And if you ask if I'm okay, I'm unhappy ever after.

this is not the time or the place for brokenhearted. Cause this is the end of the rainbow, where no one can be too sad.

Intersecții la Eco FM. Eco FM. Ladies and gentlemen, this is Eco FM. Hit music.

0: Still, my dear. Starea ta, frecvența noastră, Eco FM.
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